CN detector, mile 74.0. North bound, no defects. Temperature 76F. Total axles 636. Speed 31. Detector out.

I don't know if that could for 33 yards. Okay.

0: 13, 16, 15, 15, over.
1: Mile 5, 6.0. Southbound.

CN detector, mile 60.1. Main 2000, found no defects. Temperature 77F. Total axles 392. Speed 20. Detector out.

0: 16 Homewood, 731 guy, CN 3114, over.
1: Head over.
0: Brick for two guys. They're between Ashley and Glendale, so however you want to do it, they're over.
1: Hey, we got it, over.
0: Thanks, guys. And a northbound on every siding ahead of you, of course, so nothing's changed since you left Polk, over.
1: All right. Got it, over.
0: All right, sounds good, guys. Thanks. Ciao.

CN detector, mile 4.1. Sow sound, no defects. Temperature 65F. Total axles 614. Speed 47. Detector out.

0: 42 South, Mopos 5055, North Shore.
1: CN detector, mile 56.0. Southbound.

VPN detector, mile 56.0. Southbound, no defects. Temperature 75F. Total axles 418. Speed 29. Detector out.

CN detector, mile 74.0. North found no defects. Temperature 74F. Total axles 778. Speed 29. Detector out.

CN detector, mile 4.1. Sow found no defects. Temperature 6.3. F. Total axle 4.18. Speed 4.8. Detector out.

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1: Fair copy that, and 8866 still good for our train, no changes.
0: Correct, over. Yeah, we'll see one somewhere. He's, I don't know, he's probably around Brimson, maybe getting up to Fairbanks there. See him somewhere.
1: Alright, copy that. We'll be on the lookout for him.
0: Alright, thanks, guys.

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1: All correct.
0: All correct, right? Thank you. 1033, 25.

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1: It's arriving at Mintac at 1725. We started loading at 1805, finished loading at 2005. 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
0: Okay, copy that. Anything else, over?
1: That's it. We'll give you a call when we get to Two Harbors, over.
0: Sounds good. Thank you. 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
1: Over. Alright, over. 408, 9192 is good, no changes, over.
0: 9192 is good, no changes, and then we'll be looking for a light at headroom at Southgate, probably the north leg, and then we'll call you back if you're still here.
1: Okay, sounds good. Here we go. Lights on the south gate there.
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1: CN detector, mile 60.1. Main 1, north, found no defects. Temperature 72F. Total axles 284. Speed 36. Detector out.

0: Yeah, 3319 South, that are in the Sabi South Wolf, main 2, left boat 65, north direction south.
1: C 35.3 north bound.

And detector, mile 50.9. North, found no defects. Temperature 65F. Total axles 592. Speed 3.4. Detector out.

someone DP'd with a light, over.

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1: They're all good laughs and also a good trip.
2: My 408 could secure the 197 of Kingston.
1: 39 north, Mount 65 north.

10, 33, 19, south, entering airway, southwest flight, GBO, 85, 84, rule 1103, 25 mph, mile post 67.2 to 67 LP.

325 yards, top of 65. All post directions, 325 gauge, rule 103. Find out 165 at 3, 4 at 7.

0: No, we're not armed yet. 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
1: Yeah, you keep your box to yourself.
2: CN detector, mile 74.0. Southbound, no defects. Temperature 69F. Total axles 4.

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Evening, guys. Looking to verify at notch 7 for both units. Yeah, looking for the 3319. Looking to verify at notch 7 for both units.

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1: That's 3339, we're up. I'm not quite sure if you're trying to hold up or 19, but it's not us, I don't know where they're at.
0: Roger that, guys. Appreciate it.

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Northbound, no defects. 6-4-4, speed 4-7. Detector out.

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2: Hey, Jesse, you still there?
3: 325 North on the approach. Jones, Virginia approach, at Jones.
0: Go ahead.
2: Yeah, you might want to bring water. There's like six bottles up here.
0: Roger.

0: 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Northbound.
1: Use 7384, EN 3316, short departing. Largo at this time, 96.1 over.
2: EN 3316, I copy that.
1: I guess EN 3316 out.

CN detector, mile 60.1, main 1 north, found no defects, temperature 66F, total axles 644, speed 37, detector out.

0: CN detector, mile 66.8. North found no defects. Temperature 64°F. Total axles 592. Speed 18. Detector out. CN detector, mile 56.0. South found.
1: 65 11 03 ahead, 10 33 80, telephone.

CN detector, mile 56.0. South found no defects. Temperature 62F. Total axles 4. Speed.

EN detector, mile 56.0. Southbound, no defects. Temperature 62 F. Total axles 4. Speed.

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mile 56.0. Southbound, no defects. Temperature 61F. Total axles 624. Speed 29. Detector out. Mile 4.1. Southbound, no defects. Temperature 58F. Total axles 4.4. Speed 4.5. Detector out.

0: 13 Homer.
1: 3325, over.
0: 3325,
1: over. Alright, well, when we went across Ramshot Diamond, it appeared there was maybe a four-wheeler stuck on the tracks or something just north of Ramshaw, on the old DWP. About 1,500 feet down on the east side. Just looked odd, there was a set of headlights looking at me. Coming from that way. Twilight out, over.
0: Okay, so on the rainy sub itself, or on the rainy sub tracks, over?
1: On the rainy sub, over.
0: And south of where Ramshaw would be, I guess? South or east of it, over?
1: North of Ramshaw, over.
0: North of Ramshaw, okay. All right, you don't know kind of a mile post area, do you? You said about a half a mile from north of there? Quarter mile, over?
1: Well, probably 1,500 feet north of Ramshaw, east side of the rail, over.
0: Okay. And it looked like they were riding, or just kind of like they were off to the side, or crashed, over?
1: Looked like they were stuck, over.
0: Looked like they were stuck, okay. All right, sounds good. I will get somebody out there. Appreciate it, over.
1: I didn't know if you had any trains in there. Just keep their eyes open.
0: Yeah, I don't right now. I mean, it's going to be about, you know, an hour or so before some next one comes down there, but I will let them know, over.
1: Okay, thank you.
0: Yeah, no, appreciate the eyes, and thank you. See ya.

0: That's 16, 01343, CNN 2843 south, over. Or north, over.
1: That's
0: right,
1: over.
0: Hey, you can see one at Britt there. He's just coming through Glendale here. Trying to clear the sub out a little bit. If you guys want to hold out for a few minutes there, over. Alright, guys, yeah, we still got four more coming down here. So, we'll see how this all plays out tonight again, over. Yeah.

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Oh, sound.

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Mile 60.1. Main 2 south found no defects. Temperature 63°F. Total axle 400. Speed 1.8. Detector out.

0: CN detector, mile 46.0. Northbound, no defects. Temperature 57°F. Total axles 412. Speed 48. Detector out.
1: Somebody's flight. 15 57 dot 57 dot.

3M detector, mile 50.9. Southbound, no defects. Temperature 60°F. Total axles 592. Speed 3.2. Detector out.

0: 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Temperature 60.
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0: 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Speed 3.2. Detector out.

0: Andrew.
1: Good thing there's no U-716 on duty right now.
0: You hear anything?
1: I looked when I got on duty. I didn't see anything on duty for a U-716, so we should be fine for a while. No, we haven't heard anything.
0: Where did they send us over here?
1: Never in a hurry. On my Friday, OB. That I'm never in a hurry on my Friday.
2: CN detector, mile 4.1. South found no defects. Temperature 5.6°F. Total axle 6.24. Speed 4.6. Detector out. CN detector, mile 7.4.0. North found no defects. Temperature 6.5°F. Total axles 6.4.4. Speed 3.1. Detector out.
1: You didn't say anything. Have you been here since 1930?
0: That's what I thought.

0: nobody there? Are they working on it? Or?
1: 1,000 questions tonight, Toby?
0: Well, I'm going to be behind you, and nobody's going to be able to get to us to go home. So I got a few.
2: Okay, Obi, I'm going to go to Two Harbor.
1: Can he not cross in front of me and get to you, Obi, if he comes back that way?
0: I think they took that road out.
1: Over here right now, Dave, and try it.
2: Come experiment.
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0: CN detector, mile 66.8. Southbound.
1: 5278825.
2: Intact. 30 minutes away from loading on the west.
1: All right, copy that. I'll let them know. Thank you. That's just Susan.
0: CN detector, mile 66.8. Southbound, no defects. Temperature 61F. Total axles 7.4. Speed 2.3. Detector out.

CN detector, mile 60.1, main 1, north bound, no defects, temperature 61F, total axles 412, speed 40, detector out.

0: 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I think this is about as far as I can go. CB5 satellite.
1: By the switch there, over.
0: So that road curves way to the left after this.

0: 16, homeward over.
1: Larry, 10-3-325, I think there's no all rails, there's the 710 coming up.
0: Oh, you're all good, guys. Okay to wait on the east door.
1: Okay, waiting.

0: 7-59, seeing 2943 over. 2943
1: northbound.
0: Just waiting on a southbound there. I got a northbound doesn't fit in off crossing the breeze holding out, so. But he's out of Haley, won't be too long over.
1: It's
0: you bet.

0: 16 Homewood, CNN 3319 South. Hey, you just call around Wales. I got a track circuit on at Stevenson Yard here. They're getting somebody out there to take a look at it. Can't get signals in there for you. So, just call around down Wales, see what, how it's working down there. Different towers. I think you said.
1: Yeah, how's this one? Any better?
0: That was clear, over.
1: Yeah, that's correct, guys. So just because call around Wales or something, and I can't get a signal in there with that track circuit on there, so just call and see if it's cleared up by then, hopefully.
0: All right, so give me a call. Thank you.
1: You bet.

0: 15 homeward over. I got the one ahead of you going down, and I got one at Steelton waiting for him, and then you guys will come down. So one down, one up.
1: Got one down, one up, and then,
0: no, he should get right in next northbounded way. I don't even know where he's at.
1: Sounds good, thank you.

16 Homewood 438 San 3328 South. Guys, when you get down south of Shelton Junction there, between Shelton Junction and Ramshaw, keep your eyes open around milepost 67. Train reported that there might look like there was a four-wheeler on the tracks, like stuck on there. So just keep your eyes open. Let me know what you see there if you head over. All right, appreciate it, guys. Thank you.

switch over? Nicholas, what's your leader, over? 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

0: to Harvard Yard, over. R3, straight rail, over.
1: Yeah,
0: that's correct, over.

0: Delta 16, I'm listening 3328, over. Hey, have a look around Mile 67. There was a report of an ATV on or about the tracks in that area. Over. All right, sounds good. Thank you. 60.
1: Clear the gate.

TP 8171 North on track number 535-40. We're listing Claremont Post 5151 at 2311. Is that correct, over? They're making a skid. They want us to have an engineer actually give us the location that's being rolled up. So if you could just give that to me over. Thank you much for that. And stand by for your warrant here. I'll be ready to verify it when you get it over.

0: S-16 on one of her. It's 791, it's just about the Waldo. See what I find out where they're at, but they should be getting close to clearing out their oil. Alright, thanks for showing.
1: 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South found.

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1: NOC, CN 3328, solid, over.
0: 3328, go ahead.
1: Want to report that TO is manual control only, no option for auto control.
0: Alright, what the fault code is this giving you guys?
1: 8,080.41, over.
0: Alright, what's the show for you guys' destination there?
1: Shows starts Rainier and Superior, Wisconsin, over.
0: Alright, did you guys do any work in Rainier?
1: No work performed, over.
0: Alright, I guess that's your next stop for me. If you get time there, log out of PTC and TO and then reinitialize both there, see if it clears it up for you.
1: Alright, sounds good. We'll do, over.
0: Alright, sounds good, guys. Appreciate it. Have a safe trip. 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

8.9 southbound CN detector, mile 7.4 northbound

EM detector, mile 63.9. Southbound, no defects. Temperature 50.

63.9. Southbound, no defects. Temperature 50°F. Total axles 308. Speed 46. Detector out.

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0: Four wheeler site. I must have got it off and auto.
1: All right, nobody there. I appreciate the follow up there. Over.
2: Detecting 4.0 northbound. No defects. Temperature 5.7 F. Total axles 4.12. Speed 3.1. Detector out.
1: All right, yeah, nobody had you there at Simar, and as long as they don't have a transfer job, we should be able to get you right down there.
0: Sounds good, thank you.
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0: 2907 North on the coast of Southwest.
1: CN detector, mile 56.0. Southbound, no defects. Temperature 50F. Total axles 308. Speed 28. Detector out.

0: 16 Home, it's DMR 4 wait over. All right, make this 3473. 3473. 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On Iron Range, South Main. 180 box marked, 2 TWO, over.
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3-1, seeing 2843 over. I do see two there at Glendale. Over. Just one there at Ritalin.

EM detector, mile 46.0. Northbound, no defects. Temperature 50. F. Total axles 3.22. Speed 5.4. Detector out.

0: 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Spot on. And spot.
1: CN detector, mile 4.1 south, found

10 detector, mile 4.1. Southbound, no defects. Temperature 5.4. Total axles 3.08. Speed 4.8. Detector out.

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Mile 60.1. Main 1 northbound

CN detector, mile 60.1, main 1, north, found no defects, temperature 5.2°F, total axles 3.2°, speed 3.6, detector out.

0: EN detector, mile 7.0. Southbound, no defects. Temperature 5.3 F. Total axles 4.06. Speed 3.6. Detector out.
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0: Sandy, conductor, whatever driver, is he in a van, over?
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0: All right, copy that. Thanks, guys. 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
1: Thank you, Tino, for checking.

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1: CN detector, mile 63.9. Southbound.
0: One.

0: Alpha 75, no restrictions on.
1: N detector, mile 74.0, northbound. CN detector, mile 63.9, southbound. No defects. Temperature 47F. Total axles 406. Speed 4.5. Detector out.

CN detector, mile 7.0. North bound, no defects. Temperature 5.3°F. Total axles 3.2. Speed 3.3. Detector out.

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0: CN detector, mile 56.0. Southbound, no defects. Temperature 47F. Total axles 406. Speed 31. Detector out.
1: UP 7230 South, Hopes 55, no restrictions.

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0: CN detector, mile 4.1. Southbound, no defects. Temperature 5.2°F. Total axles 4.06. Speed 4.1. Detector out.
1: One.

0: 10-33-25, over.
1: Yeah, CM-33-25, spotted officer loading at 2256. Finished loading, 126. Loaded 145 cars from the west pocket. And if you want to put them in the MRS and put the engines in there as well.
0: Very copy that, and we'll do, over.
1: Thank you. Have a good day.
0: All right, you too. Thanks, customer service officer.

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1: Yeah, they're all dumped out.
0: Thanks, have a good night. Okay, take them out. 3344.
1: Thanks, you too.

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1: 3325,
0: south at MINTAC. 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
1: All order up, 145, ready in a few minutes, MINTAC east for Two Harbors. 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

CN detector, mile 7.0. Southbound, no defects. Temperature 50°F. Total axles 100. Speed 2.4. Detector out.

0: 3809, 75, 11, 3, 71.9, 30 MPH.
1: Found

CN detector, mile 60.1. Main 2 north, found no defects. Temperature 50F. Total axles 392. Speed 21. Detector out.

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1: CN Detector, mile 74.0. Southbound, no defects. Temperature 50. F. Total axles 630. Speed 41. Detector out.
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2: over.
0: Whatever.
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0: Hey, go over.
2: Just wanted to let you know and make sure, something I told you earlier, we are showing our whole train in the key for pickup, over.
0: Whole train, okay, alright, I'll set you up that, over.
2: Good.
0: Thanks, you know.

Echo Alpha. And 9451 is given no exception. 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
1: Hey, can you reactivate it again or run it through? 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
1: Yeah, 3809 South, milepost 65 for 1103 at milepost 57.8, 30 MPH open.
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0: EM detector, mile 63.9. Southbound.
1: This is 43.

0: 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Checked by the gate. 12 seems to 43.
1: This 325 South or Masabi South, me and 2 Wolf South from Outpost 65 North.
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4: CN detector, mile 63.9. Southbound, no defects. Temperature 43F. Total axles 630. Speed 40. Detector out.
0: Crossing distance 43.

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1: Marker is alive and well. What was that? 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
1: Keno, 568, Ed Keenan, how you doing, over?
0: Good, answering 568, over.
1: Hey, those two units you want us to pick up are not together, and they're all buried underneath other junk here at the yard. Do you want us to dig these things out, over?
0: Yeah, I just came down the pipeline from before I even got here. I didn't know where the power was at. I just got an email saying they got to pick up the two engines, over.
1: Okay, we'll do what we can.
0: I appreciate the help, guys. Thanks.

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0: 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Mile 66.8. Southbound.
1: 326 and 9 is good. Comes your pen 243.

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Mile 4.1. Southbound. No defects. Temperature 4.9°F. Total axles 630. Speed 4.1. Detector out.

0: EM detector, mile 66.8. South found no defects. Temperature 5.2°F. Total axles 5.92. Speed 2.4. Detector out.
1: Tip 3325 South, Maple 65 Main, multiple restrictions.

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0: CN detector, mile 60.1, main 2, southbound.
1: Actually, let me know before you mark up and I'll let you know if we're going to stay here or if you're going to head out.

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Mile 60.1. Main 2. South found no defects. Temperature 4.8°F. Total axles 2.8.4. Speed 3.7. Detector out.

CN detector, mile 7.0. Found no defects. Temperature 4.8°F. Total axles 7.64. Speed 4.1. Detector out.

Mr. Finger Dispatcher, Nick Kirsten, right over. I-35-53 is displayed, ready for you to release, over.

Minnesota 6186 North, form track 1535-53, between North Times and Sandover, South Times and Nickerson at 324. Is that front over? Thank you. Minnesota 6186 North.

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0: 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Southbound.
1: Ground vector for 100 feet.

CM detector, mile 63.9. Southbound. Southbound. CM detector, mile 46.0. Southbound. No defects. Temperature 4.5°F. Total axles 2.8. 4. Speed 4.2. Detector out.

N detector, mile 50.9. Southbound, no defects. Temperature 4.8°F. Total axles 5.92. Speed 3.1. Detector out.

CN detector, mile 63.9. Southbound, no defects. Temperature 41°F. Total axles 764. Speed 48. Detector out.

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1: IR 400, Northern.
0: Just heads up, I got 568 still in the Keenan and shoved their old train in there. Over.
1: Roger that, we're sitting here for a bit, then I take it.
0: Yeah, that's correct, over.
1: Understood. Just keep heads up.
0: No problem, that's a kill.
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1: Did you slap a brake on that thing at all?
0: Yeah, I see, ready, copy.
1: Alright, if you're in the clear, I'll do a quick release test and I'll come help you out.
0: 3503. The CN 3325, 3325 south at Allen Junction. Box 2, TWO, proceed from North Fairbanks. 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
2: 3503. This being an actual 3325, 2325 south at Allen Junction. 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
2: 3503, 3503, scene 3325, 3325 south. Yeah, 345-0345,
0: that's all correct. We are 34, over.
3: 55, no restrictions.
2: Anything?
0: Correct, 6-0.
4: CN detector, mile 56.0. Southbound.

10 detector, mile 3, 5.3, southbound

0: Soviet with dispatcher Nick Gerson, ready, over.
1: CN detector, mile 56.0. Southbound, no defects. Temperature 4.5°F. Total axles 7.64. Speed 30. Detector out.
0: UP 43 South, report clear on track 1535-52 between CTC Boylston. South side with Nickerson at 349-0349. Is that correct, over? And in the switch at South Nickerson, over.
2: 5 seconds.

0: UP-8043 of Lana Verify, South Pass, which Nickerson switch is restored to normal position. Is that correct, over?
1: Great.
0: Thank you. I'm going to be clear, please, Trump.
1: Couple.

28th Street Carlton Radio. Good morning. Let's get the lineup for the inside lead. There's currently no active RCZs. Track 26 for you this morning, Sam. Just a heads up, there is an outbound on duty for 4 o'clock off of 27, and 3:15 will be putting some cars in at 25. Over.

0: 5483, here we come.
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2: 283.
3: Benitez, dispatcher, Benitez 6186 North, got that. Going for the inside lead. We'll see how the soup catch does getting out there. Over.

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New Journal wants that one on for power over.

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1: 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R3 for you, stop short, door.
2: Straight rail, stop short for a double.
1: So, okay. CN detector, mile 7.4. South, found.

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1: Dude, 5483, I'm 557, over. 558, over.
0: Yeah, go over.
1: Alright, 2 hours later, we're finally ready to rock and roll out of Keenan. New totals are in the computer there for you.
0: Copy that, here we go. City location, over.
1: Thank you. 5483, I'll sound out.

CN detector, mile 74.0. Southbound, no defects. Temperature 4.6°F. Total axles 5.86. Speed 3.5. Detector out.

CN detector. Mile 60.1. Main 1 south bound.

CN detector, mile 60.1. Main 1 south found no defects. Temperature 46F. Total axles 140. Speed 21. Detector out.

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Sierra CN 3807, over. Not sure how they get on there. They're not on the markup. They're going to get it kicked off, and they're going to send to UAM with a new journal. You guys need a printed copy of the journal? UAM's okay. All right. And then the diesel is starting up the engine.

0: 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Mile 63.9. Southbound.
1: Outstanding, the pride of the fleet. Copy that, thanks.

CN detector, mile 63.9. Southbound, no defects. Temperature 41°F. Total axles 5.86. Speed 4.3. Detector out.

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Mile 60.1. Main 1. North. Bound

0: CN detector, mile 60.1, main 1, north, found no defects. Temperature 4.8°F. Total axles 4.00. Speed 1.9. Detector out.
1: Sounds over.

0: Are they stopped yet, over?
1: Track it fairly. Possible reach to a QM roll if that's okay.
2: Okay, yeah, it's from their signal location. I got the other T-Bird. I'll get to my DWT and get you going. Okay, reach over there, whatever you got to do with Keener Road if you want to her.
1: Okay, we'll see when they clear. 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Thank you.
2: It's all correct, 6-0.
0: And where are you going to stop? You're going to go north side of the PM 3807. Over.

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1: Sam, 3817 South, mile 455, no restrictions out.
0: CN detector, mile 56.0, southbound.
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0: You let the loader know here at the north, this truck is pretty low on fuel if they get a chance to come fuel it. Over.
1: 10-4, we'll get it filled. Thanks.
0: Thank you. Have a good morning. 3344 out.
2: Up at the north, Jesse.
0: Trying to get out of here. It depends on when Kevin gets here, but yeah, if you're going to leave right at 5, probably the north.
2: Yeah, we'll leave right at 5.
0: The best. Just come to the north. Thank you, Doug.

Keenan was lined for 9 over. 3-6, hands up.

0: CN detector, mile 56.0. Southbound, no defects. Temperature 4.5°F. Total axles 5.86. Speed 2.8. Detector out.
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1: Mile
0: 4.1. Southbound. No defects.
1: Temperature
0: 4.8°F. Total axles 5.86. Speed
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0: 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But
1: Five 1103 71.9 and the approach continues. 32 22,000.

CN detector, mile 74.0. Southbound, no defects. Temperature 4.6°F. Total axles 3.28. Speed 3.6. Detector out.

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Mile 60.1. Main 1. North. Found

CN detector, mile 60.1, main 1, north, found no defects, temperature 4.6°F, total axles 260, speed 3.4, detector out.

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CN detector, mile 63.9. Southbound, no defects. Temperature 41F. Total axles 328. Speed 48. Detector out.

0: 3-2F, over. Thanks for grabbing those two engine guys. Sorry about the mix-up, over.
1: CN detector, mile 56.0. Southbound.
0: That'll cost me.

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1: CN detector, mile 56.0. Southbound, no defects. Temperature 4.4°F. Total axles 3.28. Speed 2.9. Detector out.
0: Five.

0: 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Over.
1: CN detector, mile 60.1. Main 2, southbound.
0: Cars from the from Elwood, but when you go out there, they'll be pulling in. Over.

CN detector, mile 60.1. Main 2,000 found no defects. Temperature 4.6°F. Total axles 3.92. Speed 1.9. Detector out.

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Carry 344 south.

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4: CN detector, mile 4.1. South found no defects. Temperature 4.9°F. Total axles 3.28. Speed 4.7. Detector out.
2: Last one, over. 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
1: DR-400, North Answer, over.
0: You guys be hard if I put you in at Virginia to meet this M340, over.
1: Absolutely, over.
0: All right, yeah, they're just north of Brett, so it shouldn't be bad, over.
1: Roger that, not a problem.
0: All right, thanks, 16-01.

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0: On your limits, over.
1: Alright, copy that. That's the 3322 South track, over.
0: CN 3222 South.
1: Alright, copy that. Foreman Holiday in charge of Rule 1102, plan work, rainy sub, QBO 3071, swing mile pulse. 19.4 and 18.3 on the main track to CN 3222 South, has permission through the limits. Without stopping at mile pulse 19.4, no red sign displayed. 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
0: QBO 3071-3071. 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

0: 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No red sign display to mile post 19.4. We'll show that okay at 629-0629, over.
1: Any sign 629-0629, holiday.
0: That is correct. We'll see you soon, holiday.

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Go ahead. Yeah, go ahead, over. You've got now, over. Okay, 3-3-1, go ahead, over. Yeah, 9-7-3-9 is good, no exceptions, CD changes, signal location, over.

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1: move. RTC scan 3337 North. Can I pull clear track story number 3514-3524? Switching over to rear, no name.
0: I
1: have
0: a switch is normal. Yeah, 3337 North, ports clear 3524-3524-6466-0646-ARZ. All correct. Oh, just give me initials ARZ. North, Port Square, 3526-3526-646-0646-ARZ, over.
2: Back a little bit later.
0: Alright, yeah, I don't say anything built, if that helps.

10 detector, mile 7.0. Southbound, no defects. Temperature 50 F. Total axles 364. Speed 41. Detector out.

0: RQP 7230, you have line verified at the north siding switch, Nickerson switch, and restored to normal position. Is that correct? All right. Appreciate your help. I'm going to get on a maintenance way call, but I'll get back to you and give you another warrant. Looks like that SSIT is out and running, so we'll probably meet him at Grafton.
1: 7-year complete, over. Thank you, dude.
2: Yeah, 3337 north, mile 445 north, restrictions up.

EN detector, mile 74.0. North bound, no defects. Temperature 52°F. Total axles 236. Speed 13. Detector out.

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Mile 50.9. North found no defects. Temperature 52F. Total axles 592. Speed 38. Detector out.

0: 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Rule 1103 at milepost 55.1, milepost 55.3. Rule 1103 at milepost 64.7, milepost 64.80.
1: Detector, mile 63.9. Southbound.

CM detector, mile 63.9. Southbound, no defects. Temperature 4.9°F. Total axles 3.64. Speed 4.4. Detector out.

Yard 512. Kale says to go to Pokey, and they'll have to go there. Over.

Send that 1600 to 567 New Mile 400 North. You guys got any knot restrictions over? That's 8, whatever it takes for track speed here. I'm pushing all the way to Ike to meet one. We're going to let the block go off after you guys. That's the plan. Take it out.

EN detector, mile 56.0. Southbound, no defects. Temperature 50F. Total axles 364. Speed 30. Detector out.

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1: Yard quit, siding, cell phone, iron and stuff. 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It's all Bulavic, over.

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1: CN detector. Mile 66.8. Northbound. No defects. Temperature 59F. Total axles 592. Speed 2.4. Detector out.

CN detector, mile 4.1. Southbound, no defects. Temperature 5.2°F. Total axles 3.64. Speed 4.4. Detector out.

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0: Mark, the data's got longer over.
1: Yes.
0: We have to straighten up R1 before we leave today over.
1: We have to straighten up R1 before we leave today over.
0: I guess they didn't regulate it. 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
1: 2267 South Anchorage.
0: I'm trying to get a line 7 for all you guys, so.
1: Okay,
0: appreciate it. 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
0: All right, BNSF 7604, understand locked line in the clear key one, is that correct? About 10 a.m., okay. I'll let the maintenance way know. We've got a rail detector out here that's working between Brookston and Firmway, and then I got a track inspector going the opposite way, but I'll update those guys. Got about 2 hours on them all.

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0: 3337 North, go ahead, over.
1: I was just wondering if we're going to be a little way out on the east or a little west, day west, because there should be an all-rail plan today, over.
0: I'm showing an all-rail on duty at 11, over. I'm thinking you should be able, where are you at right now, over?
1: We're just about to hit mile plus 3 on the Mintac sub, over.
0: I don't know, I would like to think you could load out and way out with that all rail on duty at 11. Their load time ain't until 1300.
1: Okay, so, do you want to... Should we just plan the low west, day west, just in case you run out of peloton and stay there for a while, or you want to go into low west, way out the east?
0: I'm going to call Mintac right now. I'll let you know. Stand by.

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1: CN 3337, North responding, over.
0: Just got off with the phone with the train master. He says, as long as you guys can be out of there by noon, you're okay to wait, over.
1: Understood. Thank you, CN 3337, North out.
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1: Three three seven north approach restricting mile 6.0 north bound

CN detector, mile 46.0. North found no defects. Temperature 5.5°F. Total axles 5.72. Speed 4.5. Detector out.

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0: Alright, signals when able, Eric, gotta clear some people up.
1: Signals when able.
0: All correct. Then take over.
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CN detector, mile 60.1, main 1, north, found no defects, temperature 61F, total axles 392, speed 21, detector out.

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0: 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We're at the north.
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1: 90, 92. We're going to come out of the yard, I'm going to cut, and then off the cut back in the yard. And then I'll also need a right out of the yard on the north end.
0: Alright. Taking the cut back to the yard, coming out the north end, correct? Over.
1: That's correct. Out of the yard, installed key. Cut, and back in the yard.
0: Location, okay.

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1: Okay, going into 5 for the good one, being 3320.
0: That's 535-70 with the box 1, 2, 3, and 13. Tip 1. That train is just now departing Superior, and we'll meet them or Nickerson, and we'll take you on, and according to them, they will take you on the arrival.

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Two. Awesome. And you're clear anywhere, I'll do this, Jet 3220.

0: 23-23, restricting Salsky. On the point, Ryan, turn back, 6-car stop. 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
1: CM 33-23, restricting at Salsky, line onto the cut, right in the point, 6 bumps to a stop. 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
0: Are you guys departing Thunderbird, over?
1: Correct. Departing T-Bird, Thunderbird line, 0 loads, 97 empties, over.
0: Okay, I will go ahead and get that in there. Transportation Services out.
1: You want a stable? Loads. I'm sorry, I mixed up where I am, over.
0: No, you're good. That's why I asked where you were, but I understood what you meant, so you're all good.
1: Subtext is doing a lot of work here. I appreciate it. Thank you.

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0: 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Yeah, about 6 to go.
1: Eighty-eight, 93 north, 45 north, 60 north.

BNSF English Dispatch, BNSF 7604 East. You figure down probably Boylston about 1330. If we put the Kerr on duty at 1300, you good with that? Roger. That's what we'll go with. Thanks, guys. BNSF English Dispatch.

0: end of 16, our symbol will be. I didn't reach pop ups. What do you need, over?
1: Up right in line.
0: South to north, line main to main. Here we go.
1: Bomber, south. Okay, line up, riding Interact 1. How many was it? And are restricting at Selkie? 15-15.
2: TN detector, mile 46.0. North found.
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0: I'm going at in 3346.
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0: Okay, yeah, no problem.
2: Good to go, GN33.
3: Okay, GN33.

EN detector, mile 46.0. North found no defects. Temperature 68F. Total axles 608. Speed 45. Detector out.

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1: Seat, that's correct, sir.
2: Mile 60.1. Main 2, southbound.
3: Hey, Conductor Anderson, CN 3323. I'm ready to do that directional test.
1: Yeah, are you going to need those 22 cars, over?
0: Alright, I will go ahead and get that other train made up.
3: It'll be going your way.
1: Yeah, do you need those last 22 empties, over?
0: Are they, like, in a chunk, or are they all spread out?
1: They're in a chunk, so the last... The short list that I got and then the train consist was reversed, so the last car would be 8446, and the first car not loaded would be 8403, over.
2: 80, bottom on 1033, 44.
0: And the first car not loaded is the 8403, over.
1: That is correct, over.
0: Okay, and these are all empties, correct?
3: Ready. I'm set up here. We can shove them out.
0: Empty, correct?
1: That is correct. Over.
0: Okay, I will go ahead and get those releases empties.
1: All right, thank you so much. CN 3337,
3: South. Okay, lined out on the lead, and we got a signal at Northgate, and back them up good for 550. Right in the point, correct? Over.
2: 1. Main 2, southbound, no defects. Temperature 70 F. Total axles 400. Speed 19. Detector out.

In that 16, I can see helmet over there. Right, switches on with DMR 402, 402 North, port's clear, 3958, 3958, 1051, 1051, AR 0.

0: That's all correct. I think I'll push you up to Jones Sparta for the southbound and see how this plays out.
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0: Okay, I didn't catch the first part. 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
1: 0.1. Main 1. North. Found. No defects. Temperature 70. F. Total axles 60. 8. Speed 37. Detector out.

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1: Hey, DP's locked up, and you're clear, Palma, clearance, CN 3320.

came to the CN 8893 North, could roll by with a marker at that junction.

0: Yeah, that's 16 RTC, Helmet over. 33, 37, over.
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0: Alright, lights off east, over.

0: Okay, I will go ahead and send it over again.
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1: Yep, I will get that made up right now for you.
2: Thank you. Yeah, 3301 over.

0: CN detector, mile 74.0. South found no defects. Temperature 69°F. Total axles 494. Speed 47. Detector out.
1: Stuff and I will look at it. I got the heat switch here and between the switches at Firmway. We'll hold the main and the train will go around us on the siding.
2: 15, CN 3322.
1: Main and the train will go around on the siding. 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

0: 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Correct. Okay, lined up RIP, ground point 10, move to the boom truck's clear of the eastbound control station.
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0: 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North found no defects. 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
1: 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Are you guys finished with your 6.6? Sam Bennett, that's 7604. Finished with 6.6, same CTC KY Junction, Mile Post 502. Is that correct? All right, now I got 507-55 display.

0: Minus F7604, reporting clear track 1507-55 between CTC KY Junction and Muffles 502 at 1125-1125. All switches locked line for main. Switch position 4 Bill, that is accurate.
1: 2939 south to 65, 3071.9.
0: You guys will be operating through the siding at Firmoy around the rail detector since they tested the siding at Firmoy yesterday.

0: CN detector, mile 63.9. Southbound, no defects. Temperature 68F. Total axles 494. Speed 47. Detector out.
1: Five cards.

0: big round, and he said four to a joint, in 33-23.
1: Two cars.

0: 3301, over. Yes, I actually literally just did it. That's why it took me a minute to get on the radio. They just were a little delayed in releasing those cars, so I was just waiting on them, but I just sent it about 30 seconds ago, so if you refresh your device, you should be all set.
1: Yes, just making sure it's the 717-8126.
0: Yep, that is correct.
1: Okay, perfect. I got it. Thank you.

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F. Total axles 4. 9. 4. Speed 3. 2. Detector out.

0: CNDS 16, Oximeter. All done with the fleet, train tied down, appreciate it guys. You guys doing anything else today? Over? I'm sorry, what was that, over? Okay, I'm not going to interrupt for Donald for a little bit. I got this 594 coming up. Just as info. CNDS 16, Oximeter, over. 3301, go out, over.
1: Fairlane, looking for a light yard track, back to Bronco.
0: Alright guys, it's going to be after 1, it's going to be a little bit here. I got a 763 at Kelsey coming up, and then your turn.
1: Understood, traffic ahead, signal, thank you, 3301.
2: Steve, still there?

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0: EM detector, mile 4.1. Southbound, no defects. Temperature 6.7. Total axle 4.94. Speed 4.7. Detector out.
1: BNSF detector, milepost 84.9. No defects. Repeat, no defects. Total axle 5.38. Temperature 7.3 degrees out.
2: Okay, cut the brakes out of two cars. Are you guys able to proceed as is now? Over.
3: Yep, that's correct. We're ready to depart. Over.
2: Okay, proceed south, say location. Do you have those car numbers so I can have a note of it?
3: Second here. Car number 8558-8558. And then car number 8248-8248, over.
2: Alright, understood. Okay, proceed south to location, over.
3: Thank you, CN 3337, south out.
4: You calling that 3337, you guys, you bled those cars off, correct?
3: Correct, I bled them off, over.
4: Good job.

0: got 16, I see. I'm going to...
1: We're good. I got them bled off and cut out. Over.
2: Was the two cars right next to each other?
1: You shoot that? No. One was the second from our head end. The other one was 11 from our head end. Over.
2: Okay. I can still roll you. I'll roll you by a Highway 7 there if you're not there yet.
1: First for us. Over.

0: Command 2 over Jared, CN 3337, over. CN 2 over Jared, CN 3337, over.
1: That over.
0: You guys got some issues going on at your train, over.
2: They cut out two brakes on the train, couldn't get them to release. Carbon's rolling us by at Highway 7 right now.
0: Alright, yeah, they cut out two. Do you get a chance, give me some car numbers, over.
1: Alright, here you go. Car number 8558-8558, second from our head end. And then car number 8248-8248, that's 11 cars from our head end, over.
0: What was that first one again, over?
1: 8558-8558, over.
0: And that's the second from the head end?
1: That's correct, over.
0: All right, second and 11th car cut out. Carmen rolling you by right now. That'll be R3 for you fellows, over, stop short.
1: R3, stop and short, thanks. CN 3337, south out.
3: In the clear, going up to the yard opposite.
4: That's 16, Lee, over.
3: Laying the guard, we had left it on 11, and then we put our box to, for the berm, going to 2 R.

Yard to the Keenan switch. Did you report your moves on that all-rail so I can send orders to crews in the cab on the way up there? Can you do that and let me know when you're done? Like I said, crew's on the way.

0: Yeah, I have no idea what they do. Maybe call it into customer service on the phone. I don't know.
1: Carmen, over. Yeah, we're on 16. What's that, good roll by, over?
0: Okay, 20451, correct, over?
1: Stand 3337 south, going through Ramshaw on Iron Sub Main, rule 1103, I'm outpost 67.2 out.

CN detector, mile 60.1, main 1, north, bound

minutes later, lined up, leave, back to the yard office, calling the good world. And signs that these are going to appear.

0: CN detector, mile 60.1, main 1, north bound, no defects, temperature 75°F, total axles 412, speed 39, detector out.
1: Yeah, 3301, south, 7, 7, 7, 7.

0: 3337 south on the approach to Sparta.
1: You're showing my rest. You gonna make it over there tomorrow? I'll be working. What an idiot. Guess I'm more of a company guy than you, huh? Clearly. 2-1, baby. Yeah, I almost had one, so I'll let you keep the lead for a little bit here.
2: Okay, 5's against us.

0: CN Tour Roger, Conductor Ballinger, over.
1: Head over.
0: Hey, when you guys get close to Keenan, give Engineer Acosta a shout on channel 16. Over.
1: Will do. Over.
0: Thank you.

0: EN detector, mile 66.8. Southbound, no defects. Temperature 73F. Total axles 592. Speed 24. Detector out.
1: Sounds like you got stickers on.
2: I had to cut out tool. Over.
1: You say?
2: Dad, I had to cut out two of them. Over.
1: I think there's a few more.
2: Carmen rolled by on Highway 7 and said we're fine. Over.
1: All I can smell is brakes. But I guess, other than that, you guys are a train with a box, over.
2: And we got a box hanging. You guys are complete with your one car and multiple engines, over.
1: Thank you. You guys have a good day, and Casey, I hope you have shanks all day tomorrow. Buddy.
2: 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Rule 1103 and milepost 64.8, and rule 1103 and milepost 55.3 out.

NSF Hinkley Dispatcher, NSF 7604 East, can you hear this radio? Okay, yeah, I switched over to firm white, not quite on that works. Just letting you know, we'll meet the Auburn at Draco. Over.

CN detector. Mile 66.8. Northbound 9. No defect. Repeat, no defect. Total axle 4. Temperature 7. 3 degrees out. Detector mile 66.8. Northbound, no defects. Temperature 7.3°F. Total axles 2.8. Speed 1.9. Detector out.

0: CN detector, mile 74.0, northbound.
1: 594 calling Engineer Costa, over.

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1: We're just about to take Ramshaw.
0: Okay, I'll meet you at Keenan Road.

CN detector, mile 74.0. North found no defects. Temperature 74F. Total axles 412. Speed 35. Detector out.

EM detector, mile 46.0. Southbound, no defects. Temperature 75F. Total axle 572. Speed 39. Detector out.

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1: The pilot on board, ready to head south, over.
0: Alright, pilot on board, take him south, same location, over.
1: Thank you.
0: Palm Arch, yeah.

in detector, mile 50.9. Southbound, no defects. Temperature 73. Total axle 592. Speed 36. Detector out.

CN detector, mile 60.1, main 2, southbound

EM detector, mile 60.1, main 2, south found, no defects, temperature 75°F, total axles 2, 8, speed 2, 4, detector out.

0: That's 1610, 3337, over. 4264, track 34264. CM 3337, 3337 south at Allen Junction. Box 2, TWO, proceed from North Fairbanks, switch no. To Waldo, switch no on the Iron Range sub main. 3 is 10NE, box mark 2, TWO.
1: Over. Check the CN 3337 heading, come on. Heading, come on over.
0: 4264, okay, time. 1302, 1302, ARZ, over. Track 42. Okay, that's 1302, 1302. Correct, I'll call you back with the track, over.
2: Was that you, Alan Stevens, Joshua, CN 3337, over?

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1: CN detector, mile 66.8. Southbound.
2: Alright, it's gonna be a couple minutes, we'll be on our way.
1: CN detector, mile 66.8. Southbound, no defects. Temperature 75F. Total axles 1, 2. Speed 2, 4. Detector out.

0: Doug, over. Between the switches at no more.
1: Just give up the track and the switches with.
0: And then Karen is joint with. He's got overlapping limits to do that.
1: I just realized it.

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That's a good one. You in the clear there? 3323 in the clear.

0: Tower, 402 South, 45, nobody's pretty good, everyone's just yelling me out.
1: Yeah, and then you can start spraying after we get past the switch.
2: CM detector, mile 4, 6.0. South, sound.

0: Transportation services, over.
1: Transportation, CN 3323, U 723, 8126, over.
0: Go ahead, over.
1: Yeah, you can show us departing Keenan current time. And I guess Kale said that we're just going to pass the reader. And then once we pass the reader, just send us an updated journal, over.

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1: Hey, Fairlane informed us that car needed a shaft pin. 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
0: Yeah, are you guys dumped out?
1: We just dumped out, pulling down to the lake. 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
0: All right, hold tight. I'll be down here shortly.
1: All right, sounds good. Thanks. And 33165.

Santa Clara, IC 3130. I have no idea what we're doing. 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That's what they want the tracks to look like when we leave, I believe.

Yeah, there's in the first overflow, there's been a car or two back there. I don't know how many there are back there, but I'm guessing these two out in the overflow track are ones we got a spot. Okay, yeah, that's what I take as those two first out in the overflow. They got to be spotted back there.

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1: 5118-5118 is a good one assigned to us. Check in the CDU for any updates as it proceeds. CN 3344-3344, looking to go from Largo down to the loop track at Fairlane, please. Over.
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1: 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I'm going to be 94 by 1. 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
0: Okay, departing Largo 94 by 1, over.
1: Is correct, thank you. Have a good rest of your day. CN3344, over. 3344 South, end of Mesabi at Largo, no restrictions, notify, over.

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1: Entering Mintec sub, main at Wolf, no restrictions out.

Yeah, looks good. I got 90 on the rear and 9 on the rear back. Here is the

Yeah, work Alan Jeff, she's just running around there. Over. All right, so it's your normal signal south, running around. We're pulling or shoving when you get back home. Understood, signal location.

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1: over. New Owls RCC over.
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0: I'm ready over.
1: Former New Owls captain GBO number 3141, 3141, rainy sub. Do not exceed 30, 3 knot MPH, milepost 57.33, 57.33 to milepost 57.8, 57.8, over.
0: Okay, New Owls captain GBO 3141, 3141, rainy sub, 30 MPH, 57.33, 57.8 on main. All correct, over.
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1: Alright, former New Owls captain GBO number 3131, 3141, rainy sub. Main, 30 MPH, off the board here at 1402, 1402, ARZ, over.
0: All correct, over.
1: Thank you. Have a good rest of your day, New Owls.

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Main 2. Found no defects. Temperature 77. Total axle 392. Speed 22. Detector out.

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1: 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Also, I'm down here, Fairlane. We head north to Super Loop.
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1: Right, over.
0: Here comes a warrant. Since we get the rail detector out of your way there, we'll keep you going.
1: Good morning.
0: And I wouldn't think it'd be too much longer. About 35 minutes ago, they said they were at milepost 96, and they're planning on getting off the track there at 102.
1: Okay.

Center, mile 60.1. Main 1, northbound, no defects. Temperature 7.7. Total axle 4.0.

Easter, mile 46.0. Northbound, no defects. Temperature

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0: What you got, over?
1: DDO 2876, 2876, can be canceled back to track 2.

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1: Call track 1502, 1502, LAS over.
0: Correct.
1: All right, thanks, Larry.
0: Yeah, you bet. GCL. That's 16, home with a...
2: North, long time here, it'll take more of your time. Never mind, over 10.
0: Yeah, here we go.

EM detector, mile 66.8. Northbound, no defects. Temperature 77. Total axle 36. Speed 25. Detector

33, 16, 3 Mike, 2 tunnel.

0: desert. CM detector. Mile 60.1. Main 1. North bound. No defects. Temperature 77. F. Total axle 4. 3. 2. B. 3. 9. Detector out.
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1: Don't jump in.
0: Okay, sounds good. Thanks, guys. I appreciate it. 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Yeah.

sector, mile 7.0. Northbound, no defects. Temperature 7.6F. Total axle 4.32. Speed 4.

line up 9, right of line, side pump good for 50-50, and T-3133. Okay, you just want to push to the clear, or you want me to shove it back further?

0: who said this?
1: Okay, you mean it's set these cars in the track 13?
0: Yeah, whoever moves the cars, there's no error on that.

which cars are you talking, the all rails, or are you talking on the Orgen? Oh, yeah, well, that was Doug. Doug, I believe, switched the BOs out of the T-Bird yesterday and put them there.

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So I don't know who was done first and what who did.

Thank you.

Sounds good, here we go.

0: afternoon, Larry. CM3344, looking to depart off the running track at Fairlane, head back to Cuba North.
1: Hey, afternoon, guys. Alright, signals north, here we go.
0: Signals north off the running track, CM3344, thank you.
1: Yeah, you bet. Alright, shout.

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0: Hey, good afternoon, 3344. I copy that, thank you. 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

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Mile 60.1. Main 1. North. Found no defects. Temperature 77 F. Total axles 3.92. Speed 2.6. Detector out.

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0: 10 detector, mile 46.0, northbound.
1: 509.4, CMW 51, is located 1718, 1718, Inspector KRC, Kilo Romeo Charlie.

0: 33-44 North, Mapo 65 Main, 1 North, go.
1: CN detector, mile 46.0. North found, no defects. Temperature 7.3. Total axle 4.64. Speed 5.2. Detector out.

sector, mile 60.1. Main 1 north, found no defects. Temperature 75°F. Total axle 4.64. Speed 4.0. Detector out.

0: 343, team 3168,
1: we're
0: waiting on a bird, over.
1: No, I got one coming through Britt here. I just didn't want to block it up in case the bird doesn't want to run there for
0: it. You got one close to Britt, or going through Britt. We're waiting on him. Thanks, team 3168.
1: And just a heads up, you'll probably see another one at Britt. He's coming into Glendale now, so we'll see him at Britt also. So it should be a good meet by the time you get there, over.
0: Thank you. 131-68 out.
1: You bet.

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16, Homewood 438, 1033, 53. Agency 2 at Brits, go ahead, pull right in. First one will be in the siding, second one will be on the south end, over. Yeah, they're just sitting on the other side waiting for the south on air clear, and they'll be coming up that way. Sounds good, guys. Thanks.

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Temperature 75 F. Total axles 580. Speed 37. Detector out.

0: 16 Homewood, 439 and 2853. Over. Alright, guys, 343's up at Wolf. They're getting lights now. Waiting on a southbound are coming into Virginia. And then they're going to go into Britt. They fit, so if you guys want to hold out the south end and make one there at Britt. And then we'll head you north. Over.
1: It's holding out by 343 at Britt. Over.
0: Correct. Over. Alright, yeah.
1: Heads up. 28 for 3.

CN detector, mile 7.0. Southbound, no defects. Temperature 7.6F. Total axles 6.10. Speed 4.0. Detector out.

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1: Hey, Cody, how's it going?
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0: an RCT Bolt 438 to pull all the way into Britt, so hopefully they're out of the way for you when you get up there.
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CN detector, mile 63.9, southbound. CN detector, mile 74.0, northbound.

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I think Hinkley Dispatcher.

FM detector, mile 63.9. Southbound, no defects. Temperature 73. Total axles 610. Speed 4. Detector out.

0: 3027 South Mile Post 55, no restrictions out.
1: CN detector, mile 56.0. Southbound.

CN detector, mile 56.0. Southbound, no defects. Temperature 75F. Total axles 610. Speed 41. Detector out.

CN detector, mile 74.0. North found no defects. Temperature 74F. Total axles 580. Speed 39. Detector out.